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2: The Breeze Accurate Traffic.
3: Good afternoon. Looking at traffic across the city, looking pretty good right now. We'll pick up later on this afternoon and evening with the rugby happening at Eden Park. On the Northern Motorway heading into town, typical slow patches around Constellation Drive. If you're on the Southern Motorway heading into the city, Green Lane looking very slow at the moment. It's Southwestern looking sweet and going off to the airport, no issues at all.
2: Breeze weather with Harvey Norman. 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
4: Harvey Norman.
0: For Auckland, showers tonight with moderate northerly winds and a low of 14 degrees. Tomorrow there's showers again with moderate westerlies, light rain at night, a high of 21 degrees.
2: The Breeze.
5: Hello, Rich here with a current song that's really anthemic from Sam Fender and Olivia Dean soon. It's called Rain Me In. Also music by The Police and Phil Collins coming your way.

0: Auckland's Breeze on 93.4 with a fabulous Billie Jean by Michael Jackson. Lots going on. You've got the final weekend before the kids go back of We the Young, which is around the CBD in Auckland. All sorts of fun activities there. Bookorama on Otago College. That continues. Super popular. And today is, in fact, Bookshop Day, a celebration of independent booksellers. And you've also got Eatropolis for the foodies, the food festival. That's on at Shed 10 today. Enjoy that. Eurythmics to come, Ed Sheeran with Perfect and Tina Turner's Typical Male on for you next here at Auckland's Breeze.
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0: Auckland's Breeze on 93.4. We've got your Sunday morning tonic lined up. The House of Wellness with Chemist Warehouse. Mike Purdue's in from 8 o'clock in the morning, joined by author, speaker and nutritionist Claire Turnbull. Back on the show with great advice on getting protein in your breakfast. TV legend Susie Cato joins us to chat about the important role that grandparents play in their grandchildren's lives. And there's much more. Plus, you can catch up on the pod anytime by texting HOUSE to 934. Join Mike in the morning from 8 for the House of Wellness. Steve Perry to come after The Proclaimers next. I'm going to be 500 miles here at Auckland's Breeze.
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2: 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That's the day when Rob comes out of hairdressing retirement to cut Jerry's hair into a mullet.
3: 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Good luck to both of us. 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
16: Good afternoon, I'm Torben with the latest at 2. Christchurch police want to hear from anyone with information about a double homicide overnight. A 58-year-old man has been charged after two people were found dead in Phillipstown's Oliver's Road just before 1 a.m. Two others were seriously injured. A scene examination is continuing and police are appealing for information or CCTV footage. Meanwhile, a man is in a critical condition after a reported assault in Norsewood, northeast of Dannevirke. Police say it happened around 10:30 this morning on the side of State Highway 2. The alleged offenders left the scene and police are trying to identify them. The victim was taken by helicopter to Wellington Hospital. And Kiwis are increasingly turning to physical activity to improve their mental well-being. Exercise NZ's latest survey shows 67% gave mental health as a reason for being active. Spokesperson Richard Betty says exercise allows for an escape.
17: One of the ways of helping to cope with what is effectively a really challenging environment that we all live in these days is physical activity.
16: To sport, and All Blacks coach Dave Rennie is wary of walking into a Bledisloe Cup ambush at Eden Park this evening. The former Wallabies mentor told Australia's Nine Network who they'll be keeping an eye on.
18: A lot of guys performing well. I mean, it's hard to go past Fraser's ability post-tackle. He was phenomenal last weekend, and he'll know that we're well aware of that. And, you know, attack-wise, there's some genuine athletes. Yeah, it's a good side.
16: And in women's rugby, Wellington has won the Farrah Palmer Cup Championship final. The Pride were too good for Northland at the Caketon.
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20: The Breeze Accurate Traffic.
21: Good afternoon. Looking at traffic across the city. We'll get busy later on with the Bledisloe Cup happening at Eden Park, 10 past 7 kickoff. On the Southern Motorway, it is very busy at the moment, very slow from basically Papakura right up into Green Lane. Green Lane also very busy. On the Northern heading into town, typical slow patches around Constellation and going to the airport, no issues at all.
15: Breeze weather with Harvey Norman. 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
22: Harvey Norman.
16: For Auckland, showers tonight with moderate northerly winds and a low of 14 degrees. Tomorrow there's showers again with moderate westerlies, light rain at night, a high of 21 degrees.
15: The Breeze.
0: Put on your blue suede shoes. Mark Cohn on soon with a brilliant walking in Memphis. Steve Perry, O'Sherry and the Proclaimers with a classic now.

0: Auckland's Breeze on 93.4 with A Brilliant Life is a roller coaster by Ronan Keating. Rob and Jeanette back on Monday from 6 to wake you up with a smile. Rob is going to be cutting producer Jerry's hair into a mullet next week, yeah. But Rob hasn't cut hair for 40 years since his apprenticeship in the hairdressing industry back in the 1980s. Now, the team have tracked down Jackie, who was a fellow apprentice with Rob back in the day.
1: I don't recall all my scissors in a lot. We spent a lot of time cleaning. I can think of him weeding the car park, using a toothbrush to clean basins, getting long bits of rat hair out of basins.
2: Okay, yeah, it's part of the job, right?
3: It was.
0: Yeah. Oh, this does not bode well for Jerry, I'm afraid, does it? They're back Monday from 6. Madonna coming up and Naked Eyes next here at Auckland's Breeze.
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0: Auckland's Breeze on 93.4. A feast of rugby this weekend. NPC quarterfinals happening right now. It's North Harbour hosting Taranaki. And later today, it's Otago against Hawke's Bay. Already into the semis, Northland, who beat Tasman last night. The final quarterfinal is Canterbury against Waikato tomorrow at One New Zealand Stadium. That's a warm-up for the main event, which is going to be the women, the FPC final, where Auckland Storm are the visitors to One New Zealand Stadium. So good luck to the Storm tomorrow. Taylor Swift coming up, John Cougar Mellencamp and Belinda Carlisle next here at Auckland's Breeze.
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0: Breeze News with Ebert Pukekohe. Thinking Nissan, think Ebert Pukekohe.
16: Good afternoon, I'm Torben with the latest at 3. One person has died in a crash in the Bay of Plenty. Police say it happened just outside Te Puke around 10:45 this morning. One person died at the scene and another was taken to hospital in a critical condition. Police said just before 2 that Te Puke Highway was closed near the Kaituna River Bridge with diversions in place. Meanwhile, a man has been critically injured in a roadside assault in the Manawatu. Emergency services were called to reports of disorder on the side of State Highway 2 in Norsewood around 10:30 this morning. Police say the alleged offenders left the scene and the victim was taken to Wellington Hospital by helicopter. They're appealing for information about the offenders or dash cam footage. And gyms are being urged to focus on why people are choosing to exercise. Exercise NZ's latest survey found 2/3 of Kiwis use physical activity to boost their mental well-being. Spokesperson Richard Betty says exercise providers should take note.
17: Kiwis understand the benefits and the industry certainly provides the benefits, but I think it's important that the industry can just remind people about that.
16: To sport, and one of the Wallabies' best players will have plenty of local support for tonight's Bledisloe Test at Eden Park. Centre Len Ikito grew up in Auckland, so will have family watching from the stands. He says he knows the All Blacks are always tough to beat.
7: I don't think I've played a game where I've been in the All Blacks. They've got an awesome team, and Dave Rennie's their coach, and he's an awesome coach. So I'm excited, and I think the boys are excited too.
16: Wellington have taken out the Farrah Palmer Cup Championship, beating Northland 39-15 in today's final at the Caketon. And American football legend Mike Ditka has died at the age of 86.
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19: The Breeze Accurate Traffic.
20: Good afternoon. Looking at traffic across the city, we'll get busy later on with the Bledisloe Cup happening at Eden Park, 10 past 7 kickoff. On the Southern Motorway, it is very busy at the moment, very slow from basically Papakura right up into Green Lane. Green Lane also very busy. On the Northern heading into town, typical slow patches around Constellation and going to the airport, no issues at all.
21: Breeze weather with Harvey Norman. 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
22: Harvey Norman.
16: For Auckland, showers tonight with moderate northerly winds and a low of 14 degrees. Tomorrow there's showers again with moderate westerlies, light rain at night, a high of 21 degrees.
21: The Breeze.
23: Hello, Rich here with the best music for your Saturday Arvo from John Cougar, Mellencamp, real soon. Got Queen, Fate of Ophelia by Taylor Swift not far away. And right now, this is Belinda Carlisle.

0: Auckland's Breeze on 93.4 with a classic by Split Enz. That's One Step Ahead. So should be a lively atmosphere in the city tonight ahead of the big game at Eden Park. Bledisloe Cup first test between the All Blacks and the Wallabies. With CRL up and running, should be making public transport a smoother experience, hopefully, for everyone. Billy Joel coming up, Shawn Mendes with There's Nothing Holding Me Back, and Cyndi Lauper is next here at Auckland's Breeze.
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0: 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Rich here. I'm living a lie, you know. I'm drinking tea out of a mug that says world's best mum on it. I'm not even a mum, let alone the world's best mum. Call me a fascist, but I think that people should keep their personalised mugs at home and not bring them to the workplace. I open up the cupboard, the cup cupboard, and they're all personalised mugs in there. I'm like, oh, I'm going to have to use one of those. Anyway, today I am the world's best mum. Sorry about that, owner of world's best mum mug. Coming up at 6 o'clock on Monday morning, Robert and Jeanette are back. Auckland's local breakfast here on The Breeze, keeping you up to date with everything that's going on. Traffic every 15 minutes, the quick fire quiz, and of course your favourite music to start your day. Duran Duran coming up, and Peter Cetera, lead singer of the band Chicago, with a brilliant song next here at The Breeze.
1: The widest variety of music plays on The Breeze. The 80s... The 90s. I can see clearly now. The best of now. She's from Texas, I can tell. The songs we all love play on The Breeze.
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14: Good afternoon, I'm Torben with the latest at 4. New Zealand First is promising to lift the minimum wage if returned to government. The party says it'll increase the minimum wage by at least the rate of inflation every year for the next 3 years. It'd also make this year's boost to the Working for Families in Work tax credit permanent and raise it by $70 to $120 a week. That'd cost an estimated $500 to $600 million a year. Police are searching for those responsible for a roadside assault in the Manawatū that's left a man critically injured. They were called to reports of disorder on the side of State Highway 2 in Northwood around 10:30 this morning. Police say the alleged offenders left the scene and the victim was taken to Wellington Hospital by helicopter. They're appealing for witnesses who were in the area at the time, particularly those with dash cam footage. Finally, a new survey has found two-thirds of Kiwis are exercising to improve their mental well-being. Exercise NZ has released the figure as World Mental Health Day is marked around the globe. CEO Richard Betty says physical activity boosts the brain.
15: On Mental Health Awareness Day, we think it's really just important to frame all the reasons and the benefits of why being physically active is actually helping not only your body but your mind as well.
14: To sport, and Australia may not have won the Bledisloe Cup since 2002, but the chance of them breaking the drought weighs heavily on the All Blacks. Veteran number 10 Damien McKenzie will play a key figure at Eden Park tonight.
16: Whenever you play for the Bled, you know you're going to get the best version of the Australian team every time. And we've had so many tough tests against them where it's taken a full 80 minutes.
14: Elsewhere, Taranaki leads North Harbour 29-14 in their NPC quarterfinal in Albany, and Wellington's women have beaten Northland 39-15 in the final of the Farrah Palmer Cup Championship.
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1: The Breeze Accurate Traffic.
18: Good afternoon. Looking at traffic across the city, we'll get busy later on with the Bledisloe Cup happening at Eden Park, 10 past 7 kickoff. On the Southern Motorway, it is very busy at the moment, very slow from basically Papakura right up into Green Lane. Green Lane also very busy. On the northern heading into town, typical slow patches around Constellation and going to the airport, no issues at all.
1: Breeze weather with Harvey Norman. 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
19: Harvey Norman.
14: For Auckland, showers tonight with moderate northerly winds and a low of 14 degrees. Tomorrow there's showers again with moderate westerlies, light rain at night, a high of 21 degrees.
1: The Breeze.
0: Hello, Rich here with one of Duran Duran's finest, I reckon, very soon, Girls on Film. First, Peter Cetera, lead singer of the band Chicago, with a mid-80s solo hit.

0: Auckland's Breeze on 93.4 Real McCoy. Another night. Got Sir Rod Stewart on soon with Downtown Train. Sir Rod has announced this week that he's retiring from the stage after a career spanning more than six decades. He's announced a final farewell tour which will kick off early next year. He's 81 years old and he's had some health issues recently. He says, after much deliberation and sadness, I have to announce next year will be my last tour forever, ever. He says, I'm not retiring, but this will be the last rock and roll tour. The good news there is he's not retiring. Rod Stewart coming up then after Tina Turner next here at Auckland's Breeze.
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0: You're with Auckland's Breeze on 93.4. If, like me, you like having a nose around extraordinary homes and gardens, then NZ House and Garden Tours could be for you. It's coloured by Resene and it's back for 2027. There's four regions. February, you've got Queenstown and Blenheim. Next March, you've got Hawke's Bay and Tauranga. And we're giving away tickets for two, plus exclusive entry into the Sundown Sessions. Text Garden to 934. We will send you the link. Sounds good. House and Garden Tours for 2027. Alex Warren coming up, Matthew Wilder and Heart. All I want to do is make love to you. Next, here at Auckland's Breeze.
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17: Good evening, I'm Torben with the latest at 5. New Zealand First is promising to lift the minimum wage if returned to government. It says it will increase it by at least the rate of inflation every year in the next 3 years. Leader Winston Peters says high wages are critical for a successful economy.
18: But we're also going to decrease company taxation in critical areas so that companies are better able to afford the high wages that we expect them to pay. For companies that are 30 million or less, the corporate tax rate will go from 28% down to 20%.
17: Meanwhile, ACT has released its alternative budget, which aims to reduce government debt by $12.4 billion in 4 years. It says its fiscal plan will cut spending by about 20% to 2017 per capita levels outside protected frontline services. Key planks include gradually lifting the age of super, plus tax cuts to boost KiwiSaver, cryptocurrency adoption and charitable giving. And Hurricane Isaias has made landfall on America's Gulf Coast. The Category 2 storm came ashore in northwest Florida in the last 2 hours. U.S. weather officials say it's bringing sustained winds of 160 kilometers an hour. Mandatory evacuations have been ordered in counties across Florida and Alabama. To sport, and All Blacks captain Cody Taylor is excited but nervous about tonight's Bledisloe Cup test against Australia at Eden Park.
19: We're back in New Zealand. It's awesome. The week's been awesome to be back at home, and we realise how important this test is, and it's going to be a great challenge for us.
17: Meanwhile, Taranaki are through to the NPC semi-finals, thrashing North Harbour 50 points to 31 in Albany, and Wellington's women have beaten Northland 39 to 15 in the final of the Farrah Palmer Cup Championship.
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21: Breeze weather with Harvey Norman. 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
22: Harvey Norman.
17: For Auckland, showers tonight with moderate northerly winds and a low of 14 degrees. Tomorrow there's showers again with moderate westerlies, light rain at night, a high of 21 degrees.
21: The Breeze.
0: Hello, Rich here with your Saturday Arvo fix of ABBA, Dancing Queen on soon. Matthew Wilder's classic from the 80s, Break My Stride, after Heart, All I Wanna Do.

0: Auckland's Breeze on 93.4 with a brilliant song by the Pointer Sisters. I'm so excited. Rich here for your Saturday Arvo. You may well have noticed lots of places around Auckland lighting up pink at night. It is for Breast Cancer Awareness Month, and they look terrific. And of course, Sunday, tomorrow, it's the big one at Auckland Domain. It's the Pink Ribbon Walk. You can still get tickets. You can walk for the ones you love with your friends, your whānau, and your workmates. Always just a great occasion. Pink Ribbon Walk is tomorrow. Auckland Domain. It's going to be busy and it's going to be a lot of fun. Ed Sheeran coming up, Thinking Out Loud, and Murray Head from the musical Chess next here at Auckland's Breeze.
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0: Auckland's Breeze 93.4. Get your Sunday morning off to the right start with the perfect tonic in the form of the House of Wellness with Chemist Warehouse. Mike Perdue from 8, joined by author, speaker and nutritionist Claire Turnbull. She's back on the show with some great advice on getting protein in your breakfast, and we'll also have your chance to win, speaking of protein, a 6-month supply of eggs. Susie Cato's also on, talking about the important role grandparents play in their grandchildren's lives, and Vijay Cook's talking about finding balance and moderation when it comes to food. Catch up on the pod anytime by texting the word house to 934 and join Mike from 8 in the morning onwards. Earth, Wind and Fire coming up after a classic by John Farnham next here at The Breeze.
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13: Good evening, I'm Torben with the latest at 6. New Zealand First is promising a big boost for working for families if re-elected. It wants to more than double the in-work tax credit to $120 a week and make it permanent, at an estimated cost of over $500 million a year. Leader Winston Peters also wants to increase the minimum wage at the same rate of inflation every year.
14: We take the view of Lee Kuan Yew and people like that who've made Singapore the brilliant economy it is by driving wages up, but ensuring that they're accompanied by a thing called productivity.
13: Police are remaining tight-lipped about a violent incident in South Auckland that's injured two people. Hatuhone St John says it sent crews to Harwell Place in Mangere about 12:30 and took two patients to hospital. One was in a critical condition and another in a moderate condition. Police say officers remain in the Mangere area and are continuing to piece together what happened. And Ukraine's president has responded with dismay to President Trump's announcement the US will buy Russian diesel. Mr. Trump says Vladimir Putin has agreed to supply 800,000 tons to US and global markets over the next 2 months. He says another 4 million tons will follow after that, lauding it as a victory for American farmers and truckers. However, Volodymyr Zelensky says the deal will mean more money for Russia to inflict suffering on his country. To sport, and the All Blacks are set for a big defensive performance against the Wallabies when the Bledisloe Cup clash kicks off in just over an hour. Captain Cody Taylor knows what's needed.
15: We're going to have to be really sound on defence to take away what they're trying to create. That's a great challenge, you know, that's probably one area that we looked at that we need to be better at.
13: Elsewhere, Taranaki have thrashed North Harbour 50 points to 31 in their NPC quarterfinal in Albany, and Wellington's women beat Northern 39 to 15 in the final of the Farrah Palmer Cup Championship.
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12: Breeze weather with Harvey Norman. 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
1: Harvey Norman.
13: For Auckland, showers tonight with moderate northerly winds and a low of 14 degrees. Tomorrow there's showers again with moderate westerlies, light rain at night, a high of 21 degrees.

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1: Are you?
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1: Are you Bobby the Baker?
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1: What's that thing you do again?
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1: Okay.
2: 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I might have 3 stores now, but Bobby's more famous than me.
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The 80s, the 90s, I can see clearly now. The best of now. She's from Texas, I can tell. 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
9: Oh, no, not this one. 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
10: Working hard or hardly working? 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
11: Something
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11: Yeah, keep this on. Metropolitan Rentals.
9: Yeah.
12: I was rubbish.
11: Metropolitan Rentals.
0: 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And the 2000s you love. 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
1: We're counting down to next Wednesday. That's the day when Rob comes out of hairdressing retirement to cut Jerry's hair into a mullet.
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0: 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The best of now. 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
9: Good morning, I'm KM Adams with the latest at 6. At least two people are dead and nearly a million without power as a powerful storm lashes America's southeast. Hurricane Isaias has brought flooding and strong winds to states such as Florida and Alabama, with authorities warning of potential tornadoes. Police are maintaining a presence in a town northeast of Dannyburg after a serious assault has left one person in a critical condition. Officers were called to reports of disorder in Norsewood on the side of State Highway 2 around 10:30 a.m. yesterday. The alleged offenders are believed to have fled in a vehicle. And Christchurch is dealing with two separate killings this week. Police in Phillipstown have charged one man in connection with a double homicide and another with concealing the body of a 21-year-old discovered on Thursday. Councillor for Central Ward Jake McClellan says tragedies like this hit far too close to home.
10: The community will be reeling as well because, you know, no one likes to think that something like this could happen on their doorstep.
9: And the 10th edition of Pedal for Prostate, the annual cycling fundraiser for the Prostate Cancer Foundation, begins at Hampton Down at 9 a.m. this morning. Foundation Chief Executive Peter Dickens.
11: We believe that there'll be over 400 riders on track, which is really incredible. Usually there are around a couple of hundred. I think people have gotten behind the fact that it's a special anniversary of the event.
9: And the All Blacks have maintained their Eden Park record and the Bledisloe Cup to down the Wallabies 50-19. After leading by just 3 points at the break, the All Blacks were dominant in the second half, running in 5 tries to bring up half a century. English Premier League football, and Chelsea has beaten Bournemouth 5-1 at home, while Arsenal took a 2-1 lead over Leeds earlier this morning.
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0: Breeze weather with Harvey Norman. 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
13: Harvey Norman.
9: Mostly cloudy with showers for Auckland today. We've got a high of 21, dropping to 15 tonight. Tomorrow, rain, moderate westerlies and a high of 20 for Monday, and showers on Tuesday.
13: The Breeze.

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0: Breeze News with Ebert Pukekohe. Thinking Nissan, think Ebert Pukekohe.
1: Kia ora, I'm KM Adams with the latest at 7. Two recent deaths linked to alleged violence have raised concerns about crime in our communities. Police in Phillipstown have charged one man in connection with a double homicide and another with concealing the body of a 21-year-old discovered on Thursday. Councillor for City Ward Jake McClellan warns that no town is immune from this type of crime.
11: The reality is this type of violent crime can occur in any community. It's horrific. I guess my message to the local community is just to keep strong.
1: Dozens of people have reportedly been wounded in an explosion at an airport in Saudi Arabia's capital. The blast is believed to have been caused by a missile, with recent attacks on the transport hub claimed by Yemen's Houthis, who are currently battling Saudi-backed forces for control of the country's Red Sea coast. Hundreds have been detained in India's Delhi in protests against the removal of more than 100 million names from the country's electoral roll. Authorities refused to give permission for the rally to go ahead, declaring a lockdown and deploying more than 20,000 security personnel to the city. Among the arrested were several leaders in the country's cockroach movement, along with figures from opposition parties. A man named Hitler Mussolini has been elected mayor in Peru. He's set to take up the role in a small Andean city at the start of next year. Despite the name, records show he stood as a candidate for a left-wing party. All Blacks coach Dave Rennie is confident Scott Barrett will return for next week's test against the Wallabies in Sydney. Despite failing an HIA in their 50-19 win last night at Eden Park, Barrett will undergo further assessments.
12: He's pretty good, we think, and so he's still an option for this week, assuming that he passes all the protocols.
1: Motorsport with Mag and Turbo's 80,000k tyre warranty, and Kiwi Liam Lawson's finished fifth in Formula One Singapore Grand Prix, securing four valuable championship points for Racing Bulls.
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0: Breeze weather with Harvey Norman.
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1: Mostly cloudy with showers for Auckland today. We've got a high of 21, dropping to 15 tonight. Tomorrow, rain, moderate westerlies and a high of 20 for Monday, and showers on Tuesday.
9: The Breeze.

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0: 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The 80s. The 90s. The best of now. 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
8: Good morning, I'm KM Adams with the latest at 8. The Christchurch councillor for City Ward says the two recent killings there are pointing to a worsening national problem. Jake McClellan says this violence is being felt across the country.
9: Look, this isn't unique to Christchurch. This is a nationwide problem. And, you know, it's terrible to see the stats for this year climbing up in the wrong direction. It's just awful. And my thoughts are with the friends and family of those directly impacted.
8: Police are maintaining a presence in a town northeast of Dannevirke after a serious assault has left one person in a critical condition. The alleged offenders are believed to have fled in a vehicle from Norsewood around 10:30 yesterday morning, and police are wanting to hear from anyone who was in the area at the time. A major Saudi airport has been closed after a suspected missile attack. Dozens of people were reportedly injured in the blast, which comes after other strikes claimed by Yemen's Houthi movement. Donald Trump has also weighed in, telling reporters America may restart its attacks on both the Houthis and their Iranian allies. And Trump has also blasted Norway after missing out on another Nobel Peace Prize. The US president says the move to give the award to a South African legal pioneer instead of him has left a stain on the country, and is another example of how the world is ripping off America. Geordie Barrett's dominant performance has led All Blacks to a 50-19 win over the Wallabies at Eden Park. Skipper Cody Taylor believes Barrett is one of the best number 12s in the world.
10: He's one of those men. His physical, his actions on the field are world class.
8: And English Premier League football at Portman Road, Ipswich Town snatched a dramatic 2-1 victory over Fulham, and Arsenal held off Leeds United to earn a hard-fought 2-1 victory.
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11: Harvey Norman.
8: Partly cloudy for Auckland today with moderate westerlies, a high of 22, dropping to 15 tonight. Tomorrow, rain, moderate westerlies, a high of 20 for Monday, and showers on Tuesday.
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12: Morning, it's so good to have your company. Great music, great conversation, great giveaways, and some great guests this morning on the House of Wellness. As always, Susie Cato is in. The relationship that grandparents and grandchildren have, it is an important one. The surprising benefits that you get from that. VJ Cooks is in with a copy of her book, Always Delicious, to give away. Resident pharmacist Piara lets us know the new services that pharmacists can provide. Thanks to Health3's, we've got some protein gift packs to give away. Everyone's talking protein at the moment. And on Friday was World Egg Day, so Claire Turnbull is in to talk eggs and a 6 month supply to give away. Yes, 6 month supply of eggs. It's all go. It's the House of Wellness on the Breeze.

0: It's the Breeze with Mike. Sunday morning. Well done to the All Blacks. What a game last night. I tell you what, that was a good game and also a relief, wasn't it? Considering the last few games the All Blacks have had. Well done. It's the House of Wellness on the Breeze, the show that helps you live well, feel well and stay well. Time to welcome our very first guest with a great giveaway, I might add. Last Friday, well, the Friday just been, it was World Egg Day, and ever since we've started the show, we've had multiple guests on to talk about the importance of protein in your diet. So here, not only to chat about how we can get more protein at breakfast time, but also revisit the amazing food that is eggs, is my good friend, nutritionist Claire Turnbull, joining us via Zoom. Claire, how are you?
1: I'm good, thank you. You good?
0: I am, well, a little under the weather this week, but I think everybody's going through. I'm looking forward to summer, let's just say that.
1: Yes, yeah, a bit more sunshine always helps everyone feel better, right?
0: Oh, doesn't it? And World Egg Day on Friday, did you celebrate? What did you do? Did you have an egg meal?
1: Yes, egg meals. Yeah, well, I have eggs for most days for breakfast, so it was the same again that I was feeling. There's so many different things that you can do with eggs. So, yeah.
0: Right, and you've always been
1: lots of eggy meals.
0: Yes, and you've always been a great advocate for eggs over the years that we have caught up. Let's talk about eggs in the morning. Do we tend to leave our protein intake until later in the day, or do we need to concentrate more on doing it in the morning?
1: Yeah, you're right. So one of the things that tends to happen in New Zealand is that we like our big protein dinner time. But if you're not having enough protein at your breakfast and your lunch meals, then often you can end up picking and nibbling and snacking because you're not feeling satisfied. So starting the day, whatever time your breakfast is, because that can be very flexible depending on what works for the individual, right? But starting it with adequate protein is going to help you feel fuller for longer. And also the other thing is, what we know is that whatever you have for breakfast also impacts what you eat later in the day as well, right? So if you're eating something that is filling and nourishing in the morning, then it impacts the later choices that you have, and you're less likely to kind of get those snacks and treats calling your name because you actually feel satisfied. So adequate protein in the morning is definitely something to put on your kind of to-do list.
0: And how much protein are we talking? Because I think from memory, about 20 grams, is that right, in the morning?
1: Yeah, that's a good, it's a good guide. For some people, they need more. But if we think about some of the common breakfasts that people have, like a bowl of cereal with some milk, that might be like 6, 7, 8 grams, you know, nowhere near those kind of numbers. Porridge with milk, I mean, that's a very nourishing start to the day, but it's still only about 12 grams of protein on its own. Smoothies, you know, they can get up there, but really something like 2 eggs on whole grain toast, 21 grams. So that is a great thing. And I guess the message that I'm really passionate about in nutrition is getting across the fact that it doesn't have to be saved to the weekend. Often in my career, I feel like people are like, oh, I have to eat my cereal during the week and I'll save my eggs until the weekend because I can't have too many. That is really old advice that we need to limit the number of eggs, right? For the average person, as part of a healthy, balanced diet, there's no need to feel like you need to limit. It's only those people at risk of heart disease or with heart disease where the recommendation is around 6 a week, right? But for everybody else, if you want to be enjoying your eggs for breakfast every day and that helps you feel full and satisfied, absolutely go for it because it will help set you up for the rest of the day.
0: It's Claire Turnbull on the House of Wellness on the Breeze. So much to find out about eggs, the good old in the fridge or in the pantry debate. And what is the difference between a brown shelled egg and a white shelled egg? Yes, I ask all the big questions here at the House of Wellness. Plus, we have a 6-month supply to give away of eggs. So that is coming up. It's Taylor Swift. It's the Breeze.

0: It's Jackson Brown and Stay. It is The Breeze with Mike. For all those getting ready to head back to school tomorrow, or well, maybe you have to get them ready to go back to school tomorrow, but I'm sure it won't be hard because we're in the last stretch of the year. Isn't that crazy? This is the House of Wellness on The Breeze, the show that helps you live a fuller, better and healthier life. We're talking eggs with nutritionist Claire Turnbull. Friday, World Egg Day, fridge or pantry and 6 months supply still to come. But Claire, we were talking before about the importance of getting protein out of eggs in the morning for breakfast. Around the world, they're big on eggs. It's eggs just are common part of the daily start. Are we getting better here in New Zealand? Are we slowly starting to adapt?
1: Yeah, I think we really do. It's that culture of what's normal. I've spent time in Japan, you know, and a savory type of breakfast with all sorts of fermented foods and also a lot of, you know, boiled eggs, pickled eggs, things like that, like are very common in other parts. It's just that here, and again, it's just the history of where the messaging of breakfast came from and how it's kind of gone around the world. You know, the word breakfast is breaking the fast, so your first meal after you've kind of, you know, the night. And this kind of anchoring to before work really became in the Industrial Revolution, right? But really, it doesn't matter what time we have it, as long as it's something that's nourishing and really putting protein at the forefront of that. Is going to be really helpful.
0: You mentioned on whole grain toast eggs. Is it important we worry about what is around the eggs and the way we cook them? What would you recommend?
1: Yeah, you're so right. So what's super interesting, like, so if you put it on whole grain bread, that's 21 grams, but on white bread, it's only 18 grams. So that extra 3 grams is actually coming from the grainy bread. So this is one thing, is that we can also get protein from other places that kind of boosts it up. So you're absolutely right. The type of bread that you're putting it on makes a big difference. And poaching them and scrambling them, enjoying a variety of different ways. The other thing is also for those that have that prefer a sweet kind of breakfast, then what I do myself is I use the bananas that have got a bit spotty at the end of the week, yeah. Right? Just put one of those in a blender with 2 eggs and about a quarter of a cup of oats, and it makes this pancake batter. And it's a delicious way to, number one, use up fruit that is over past its best. And you're also getting 2 eggs for breakfast. So there are so many different recipes and ideas of ways to use it. We can extend beyond the kind of classic eggs on toast, but you can use 2 or 3 eggs for breakfast in many, many ways.
0: Okay, I want to ask you some questions about eggs, because I was just thinking the other day, is there a difference between brown shelled eggs and white shelled eggs?
1: No, from a nutrition perspective, no. It's just, in America, you'll find that they've just become, that's just what how they have it. So it's hard to find pictures of eggs sometimes online because they're always white, but over here we have brown ones, yeah.
0: And we are quite lucky in New Zealand because our eggs are good quality, aren't they?
1: Oh my goodness, we are so lucky. There's so much of our food supply that is, you know, absolutely incredible. So yes, we definitely are lucky with that here.
0: Okay, Claire Turnbull, wrapping it up in just a minute on the House of Wellness. All things eggs. The big question from the nutritionist, fridge or pantry? And a 6-month supply to give away. It is The Breeze.

0: It's Robbie Williams and Angels, the Breeze's friend. He's wearing a Versace robe in the Breeze TV ad, and if you would like to win not one but two of them, make sure you go to breeze.rover.nz and find the entry form. This is the House of Wellness on the Breeze. So much more to come on the show. We're going to talk more protein soon and give you a gift pack from Healthries. We've also got Susie Cato coming up. But right now, Claire Turnbull, nutritionist, as we talk eggs. Friday was World Egg Day. Part of our daily diets for a lot, even though they are a little pricey, but they're so versatile, aren't they? And I have to ask this question, Claire, because my partner says, well, they don't keep eggs in the fridge at the supermarket, so as are in the pantry. But a lot of people still debate it. What is your take? Eggs, fridge or pantry?
1: The better in the fridge. But it depends where you live, though, you see. So they are porous, so they can absorb smells and things from around them. But generally speaking, in most places, particularly in the North Island, it is better to keep them in the fridge. Down here, where I live, at the very bottom of the South Island, it's freezing most of the time. So if you leave them in my garage, to be honest, they'd probably freeze in winter. So it does depend, obviously, whereabouts in New Zealand you live. But for most people, particularly as we're heading into the warmer months, it is better to keep them in the fridge to extend their quality of life.
0: Okay, now that's interesting, because the argument people always tell me is that, well, they're not in the fridge in the supermarket, are they? So don't keep them in the fridge. But there you go.
1: Yeah.
0: They will last long.
1: It depends how long you keep them for. Yeah, I mean, again, if you come home and you buy a dozen eggs and you're going to use them within 2 or 3 days, no big deal. But if you're a person that wants to extend the shelf life of them and keep them for a bit longer, that depends. And it really depends on how warm your house is and where in the kitchen, which is very variable depending on where you live in New Zealand.
0: As you said earlier, how many eggs are too many eggs, or is there not a limit? Unless you've got
1: there's not a number. Yeah, so unless you fit in with that heart disease kind of category, there is no magic number. It's just as part of a balanced way of eating, you know, so we don't need to be counting. And it is absolutely fine for most people to be eating eggs every day. And I think one of the great things for me, you know, beyond breakfast, is that as my go-to meal, I've got two really active, busy boys. And when, you know, there's no time to cook dinner or whatever, like, and it feels really a bit, an omelette or a frittata or eggs on toast for dinner with a couple of tomatoes on the side is a meal. It's perfectly fine. But again, people feel like, oh, I had it on Thursday night, therefore I've got to save it until the weekend. No, you don't. Like, it's fine. Most people, let's just be chilling out on that and enjoying our eggs.
0: Love it. I am a big fan of eggs. And my mum, she has a little farmlet with about 100 hens, and you know, it's eggs, eggs, eggs all the time. And you're right, with that lunch, dinner, breakfast, it's eggs. I'm very lucky. So thank you for the lesson in eggs, and happy World Egg Day for Friday, Claire.
1: Thank you very much.
0: Got through that whole chat without making egg jokes. Thank you so much, Claire Turnbull, nutritionist. Well, we actually have a 6-month supply of eggs to give away. Thank you, Claire. To one lucky winner, and to get in the draw, it is very easy. Here is what you need to do. Just text the word eggs, E-G-G-S. That S is important. So E-G-G-S, send that off to 934 and you are in the draw. We'll announce the winner at the end of the show. Don't worry, we're not going to keep them in the pantry or the fridge for 6 months. We'll sort out, you know, a voucher so you can sort your own eggs out. 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

0: It's The Breeze on your Sunday morning, 18 to 9, Human League, and Don't You Want Me, Baby? On the way to the country, details at breeze.rover.nz. This is the House of Wellness, the show that helps you live well, feel well and stay well. And always a pleasure to have resident pharmacist from Chemist Warehouse, Piara, joining us. How are you, Piara?
1: I'm good. How are you?
0: Good. Eggs in the fridge or the pantry? Where do you go?
1: Ooh, fridge in our house.
0: Really?
1: Yeah.
0: Okay, interesting.
1: All of them.
0: Well, there you go. They'll last longer, according to Claire Turnbull. Thank you to everybody that entered that competition, by the way, and we'll find a winner towards the end of the show. So, pharmacists. I've heard that they can provide more services now, so we thought we'd talk about that a little bit more because a lot of different health conditions that people go and see their pharmacists for, but you can now perhaps, rather than your doctor, if it suits, go and see your pharmacist.
1: Yes, absolutely. So the service does mean that pharmacists can now treat a wider range of everyday health problems. So you can sometimes go into the pharmacy to get that advice and treatment a little bit faster, a little bit easier, depending on whether they meet the criteria or not.
0: So what are we talking?
1: So in June, the service included things like UTIs in eligible women, scabies, head lice, conjunctivitis in children, children's pain and fever, oral rehydration, and emergency contraception. And from the start of this month, at start of October, it expanded to include treatments for children's mild dermatitis, certain skin infections, different types of thrush, and selected oral contraception. So,
0: and how does it work? Do we have to make an appointment? Can you just rock in? Do you pay? How does it work?
1: So all you have to do is go and talk to one of the pharmacists, go to the pharmacy side, ask to have a little consultation. The pharmacist will take you into the consult room and they'll just ask you a few questions about your symptoms, have a little chat and see if you're eligible for the treatment. And there's no appointment needed, no prescription needed. It's just the cost depends on the service and your eligibility. So if it is, if you are eligible, the treatment will be funded or subsidized. So it's a lot more affordable.
0: Great, and I guess that takes the pressure off people, A, waiting, but also the pressure off our health system, doesn't
1: it? Yeah, absolutely. And that's the thing, we're not, the service isn't trying to replace GPs because we're all just trying to make work together to make everything more accessible, but GPs obviously play a huge part and there's still a lot of stuff that's outside of our scope of practice, but it's about treating as much as possible in the pharmacy so that when you do need a GP appointment, maybe they'll be more available because they're not treating absolutely everything that pops up.
0: Nice, which is good. Okay, so how do you know? Do we go to the pharmacist or the GP?
1: I reckon first stop should always be the pharmacy if you can, and then we can either treat it straight away or we can tell you where to go next and if it does need further medical assistance.
0: I love that because it's basically, you know, giving, I guess, the opportunity to have better access.
1: Yeah, absolutely. And that's the whole point of the service.
0: Ah, look at you, pharmacist, eh?
1: Yep, we're just trying to help out.
0: No, love that. Thank you so much for your advice. Really, really interesting move and one that I think is absolutely brilliant. Well, you have a great Sunday.
1: Thank you.
0: Any plans?
1: Ooh, I've got a lot of family stuff today.
0: Oh, nice.
1: Whole family housewarming, so it'll be nice. Oh,
0: enjoy. It's our resident pharmacist, Piara, on The Breeze. This is the House

0: It is Kelly Clarkson, and because of you, it is The Breeze with Mike on your Sunday morning. Thank you so much for joining us on the House of Wellness, the show that helps you live well, feel well, and stay well. Another great giveaway coming up in just a minute, because in studio is Natasha Leaney, registered nutritionist, who's here to chat about Health3's High Protein Plus Powder. I'll tell you, the protein, Natasha, it's a lot of people talking about this at the moment.
1: It is everywhere.
0: And you've just recently written an article too for the Health3's website.
1: I have. It's especially for people who are focused on sort of that calorie deficit, eating a little bit less, or under that GLP-1 medication. How to focus on getting protein in your diet.
0: Well, let's talk about that. I thought that getting protein into your diet, we just get through steak and vegetables. Not the case.
1: It is the case, and it's fantastic to get through your whole foods. Sometimes we're just not meeting that requirement. And also with our busy lives, you know, getting protein on time and throughout the day, it's really hard to meet.
0: And this is where Health3's High Protein Plus, combined with multivitamins, is a product that people potentially should be using on the daily.
1: It's fantastic. Yeah, it's going to support your nutrient intake, and you've got 18 grams of protein plus 16 essential vitamins and minerals in one serve. So not only do you get your protein intake, but you've got those 16 multivitamins.
0: And what's sort of the average protein intake that we should have?
1: Well, it depends on your level of activity, but in general, we're aiming for around 1.2 to 1.6 grams per kilogram for your average person. So we're talking for a 75 kg adult, it's approximately 90 to 120 grams of protein.
0: Right. So we're not really getting that on our daily basis through some of the food choices that we're making, are we?
1: Yeah, it's pretty hard, especially, you know, we often find people not having enough protein for breakfast, for example. So it's really good to sort of spread out your protein throughout the day. So yeah, 18 grams of protein, great way to add protein to your breakfast, or yeah, after exercise or as a snack.
0: Okay, so if I'm just sort of kicking around, eating normal foods during the day, you know, some of it good, some of it bad, everything in moderation, they say, when do I make the decision to add something like the High Protein Plus with multivitamins to my diet?
1: All right, good question. So if you feel you're not meeting your protein requirements throughout the day, or if you're conscious of mindful eating, so for example, if we were to take your average food, 18 grams of protein sort of looks like three eggs, 200 grams of yogurt, Greek yogurt. So it's quite hard to meet that requirement through food alone.
0: So muscle mass, I've learned on the show, is an important thing to be wary of, especially as you get older. You don't necessarily have to be a protein taker just because you're out active. It's you know, sometimes your muscle mass just depletes over time, doesn't it? So something like this can help as you get older?
1: Yep, absolutely. So protein's going to help with the maintenance of your normal bones, maintenance of muscle mass, and we know that that sort of naturally decreases as we age. So keeping your protein intake is fundamental as you age.
0: Thank you so much, Natasha, and thanks to Natasha and our friends at Health3's. We actually have three protein gift packs to give away, and they are very awesome. To get into the draw, all you have to do is text PRO, P-R-O, to 934, and you are in the draw. We'll also include the link to Natasha's awesome article, well worth checking out. So yes, that'll be all contained in the text that you get back to say that you have entered to win those protein gift packs. Jam pack these protein gift packs, honestly. They do know how to look after you at Health3's. On the way, new sport and weather. Susie Cato is joining us. The absolute legend that is Susie Cato. And BJ Cook's latest cookbook is out. We have a copy to give away, and we'll catch up with Vanya. It is The Breeze.
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11: Kia ora, I'm KM Adams with the latest at 9. At least three people are dead and nearly a million are without power as a powerful storm lashes America's southeast. Hurricane Isaias has brought flooding and strong winds, and Alabama, Florida and Georgia have all declared states of emergency. Around 400 cyclists are expected to take part in Pedal for Prostate this morning. The annual fundraiser for the Prostate Cancer Foundation begins at 9am at Hampton Downs. Chief Executive Peter Dickens puts the popularity down to supporting a good cause and the lure of 4 hours on track.
12: Getting the chance to actually ride around that is quite special. For people who are into their cycling, it's actually an amazing place to ride.
11: Women's Refuge is calling for easier access to emergency housing for people escaping domestic violence. It's released a new report that found tighter eligibility rules since 2024 have made it harder for survivors in dangerous situations. The American military was reportedly caught off guard by a public order to live stream an upcoming execution. Defence Secretary Pete Hegseth recently announced on a podcast that the firing squad death of Nidal Hassan will be broadcast online. CNN says a statement was the first time the Army and Pentagon were made aware of the plans. It sparked criticism from former soldiers and questions around if service members could refuse to take part. After three straight losses, the All Blacks respond with a 50-19 win over the Wallabies at Eden Park. Captain Cody Taylor says they needed a blunt and open self-assessment following their recent series loss in South Africa.
13: We had real good, honest conversations with each other as a team, and we set sort of the precedent for where we want this team to go.
11: At stumps on day two of the first test between South Africa and Australia in Durban, the Proteas trailed the Aussies by 363 runs. Matt Renshaw notched up a century as Australia were dismissed for 390.
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15: Breeze weather with Harvey Norman. 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
16: Harvey Norman.
11: Partly cloudy for Auckland today with moderate westerlies, a high of 22, dropping to 15 tonight. Tomorrow, rain, moderate westerlies, a high of 20 for Monday, and showers on Tuesday.
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0: Morning, a great day to have your company. This is the House of Wellness on The Breeze, the show that helps you live well, feel well and stay well. If you missed the last hour, an incredible chat about eggs. We took it right back to basics with Claire Turnbull, nutritionist. And if you missed that chat, don't worry, because you can catch it on a podcast. That podcast goes up just after lunch, and if you want the link, just use the word house, H-O-U-S-E, and send that off to 934. Otherwise, breeze.rover.nz. Well, coming up, the legend that is Susie Cato joins us, but VJ Cooks is next. She joins us live.

0: And still for Rush and the Power of Love. It is The Breeze with Mike on your Sunday morning. So good to have your company. Such great music, such great guests, such great conversations. And they continue here on the House of Wellness, the show that helps you live well, feel well and stay well. VJ Cooks is one of the country's most well-known home cooks. She's got a new cookbook out called Always Delicious. Going to give you a copy of that very soon to win. But right now, let's find out more about it. VJ Cooks joins us via video. Before we get into it, I see you got photos in the book, I'm guessing, of your family, VJ.
1: Yeah, that's my in-laws. I had my side of the family in the last one, so my niece wanted to get in there, so we had a little dinner party at my in-laws' house and took some photos during the day, so that's why I roped them in. Oh, the family loves being in the cookbooks.
0: I was going to say that, are they excited when it finally gets printed and they see it in real life?
1: Yeah, she thinks she's going to be famous, so it's very cute.
0: Oh no, but that's good. But you can just keep it real, Vanya, and that's what we love. Always Delicious. We'll talk about some of the recipes because I love it and the concept behind it in just a minute. But quickly, look, there's a lot of chat about protein at the moment. I just wanted to ask your opinion because you're an expert, you know. What's your take on it?
1: Well, I'm not an expert. I'm a home cook. But I just think if you need protein and you're doing like a high protein diet, I'm actually started yesterday on an 8-week challenge at my gym. So I'm actually eating high protein at the moment, which is so embarrassing. But I guess it's good if you want to achieve those goals. And it's good for you, but yeah, I'm not really an expert about it, but it's quite hard to hit 110 or 120 grams of protein in the day. You've really got to think about it.
0: Okay, no, this is good insight from you. Okay, there you go. So it probably is handy to know that all the stuff that has had protein is now being explained a little more. But anyway, that's good. Okay, how do we balance eating well but also keeping it delicious? And that pretty much is what all of your cookbooks are about, isn't it?
1: Yeah. Well, I think it's just like trying to cook food that the whole family's going to eat. Sometimes you pick your battles with your kids. But it's just making yummy food. There's a salad section, barbecue section. This is kind of a summary kind of vibe for this one. A little bit bigger than the old books. And it's got ribbons this time. I've never had the two ribbons here, so they let me have it this time, which is exciting. And so I guess I don't know about balance, but just cook what you like to eat, really.
0: Okay, and what about the fine balance between affordability and quality?
1: Yeah, well, I guess you can afford, like, sometimes you can buy the home brand things from the supermarket. It's pretty much the same stuff, you know, the flour and the milk and all that. And then just what you can afford for meat, really. It depends, the quality depends on what you can afford and then how you can bulk things out to make bigger meals, like by adding extra, like, beans or corn or something to bulk out. If the meat is not affordable, buying it and then making it go further, or like eating it over a couple of meals.
0: What was your favourite one? I know it's like choosing your favourite child.
1: Favourite dinner or favourite bake?
0: Well, okay.
1: For the dinner, let's go for dinner first. Okay. I'm just looking through it as well. So the little arancini balls are pretty delicious, but this chicken, which is just before the gratin, this chicken, sticky chicken rice noodle salad is a good like midweek meal, nice. Which is like got a sticky chicken, which you've make with some red curry paste and brown sugar, and then put it on top of some vermicelli and make a fresh slaw to go with it.
0: Yum.
1: If you want to make a quick sweet treat, the Mars bar slice is really good. The banana chocolate chip slice, well, it came around by accident. I was trying to make a banana blondie and then I just couldn't get it to work. But this is perfect for lunch boxes because it sticks together really well.
0: And it's VJ Cooks on The Breeze. This is the House of Wellness. And coming up, a quick fire with VJ and also a copy of Always Delicious to give away. It's The Breeze. House

0: Eurythmics and the Miracle of Love Sunday morning on what promises to be a pretty busy Sunday. Safe driving if you're on the roads, perhaps returning from a bit of a break before school starts again tomorrow. This is the House of Wellness on the Breeze, the show that helps you live a fuller, better and healthier life. Vanya, aka VJ Cooks, joins us at the moment. And she's got a new cookbook out called Always Delicious. I know you're known for this, Vanya, but most of the staples, the ingredients of these recipes, most people will have, right? Instead of looking for something you've never heard of before in the pantry, as we do.
1: Yeah, well, I figure if I can't find it here in Taupo, then you probably don't want to go looking for it. So sometimes you've got to go to delis for special things, but yeah, not really in my books, which is great.
0: Let's do some quick fire questions. Some of these, when I was thinking of them with our producer, a little bit mean, but...
1: That's all right.
0: Okay, you ready? You ready, VJ Cooks?
1: Yep, I'm brutally honest.
0: Okay, so this is called This or That, so you have to pick one.
1: Okay.
0: Josh Emmett or Simon Gault?
1: Josh Emmett.
0: Gordon
1: Silver Fox.
0: Oh, yes, he is, hey? Yes, okay. Gordon Ramsay or Jamie Oliver?
1: Jamie Oliver. I'd love to go to his farmhouse. So cool.
0: Is there a difference between what they do as cooks, do you think?
1: So different. Like Jamie's everyday and then Gordon's more refined, which is, he's more of chefy stuff and Jamie's more achievable, kind of like what I am. So definitely, I'd want to sit down at Jamie's table.
0: Before you sit down at Gordon's. But yeah,
1: but Gordon's got some pretty cool restaurants, so I kind of wanted to go to that one that they did on that TV show in the sky. That looks really cool.
0: Yes, you're right, okay. Cabbage or broccoli, VJ?
1: Cabbage in a slaw, broccoli as a token green for my kids.
0: I'm covering both bases. Okay, what's best to make, cookies or muffins?
1: Cookies every day. One of my favourite flavours in the world is warm cookies.
0: Okay, and easy to make?
1: So easy. I wouldn't say that they're very similar as an easy, but I'd always choose cookies over muffins.
0: Red meat or white meat?
1: I always end up using, like, whenever I'm at like a restaurant, I'll order a chicken burger. I love fried chicken. White meat. Yeah.
0: Okay. Toasted or fresh bread?
1: Cool, fresh. Fresh from the oven, hot bread, you can't beat that.
0: If you ever have a Subway, do you get it toasted or fresh?
1: No, I do get a Subway toasted. So these are two different things.
0: Yeah, no, isn't that interesting? What's your go-to Subway, by the way?
1: The classic chicken fillet.
0: My God, you're a woman after my own heart. I love chicken. Yeah. I would answer everything that you answered the same. And I do chicken classic, but I do mine fresh.
1: All right.
0: Sometimes with a little bit of bacon if I'm rich that week.
1: Oh, yeah.
0: Yeah, they've certainly gone up in price, haven't they? So I need to make some of your delicious recipes and always delicious. That was easy, wasn't it?
1: It was easy, yeah. I thought you were going to be mean there. It was easy as.
0: Well, I just didn't want to put you in a position where you had to, you know, choose a preferable vegetable or a preferable chef. But you've done it. Sailed through it. Always delicious. Yep. Why should people pick this up? Because there are 150 cookbooks in the world.
1: There are so many cookbooks out there. I think it's just a fun, easy cookbook. It's not super expensive. It's $45. And you kind of will get some inspiration from summertime. And we cover all the bases with the barbecue, the salads, the dinners, and the baking and desserts as well. And cocktails.
0: Oh, and cocktails. Thank you so much, Vanya Insull, otherwise known as VJ Cooks. The latest cookbook of hers, Always Delicious, is out now. We have a copy to give away. All you need to do to get yourself in the draw is use the letters VJ. So VJ, leave a gap, give us your name, send that off to 934, and you are in the draw. Coming up next, Susie Kano on the House of Wellness. Looking forward to catching up with this icon. This is Meat Loaf, and I'll do anything for love. The Breeze. And now-

0: It's Elton John, Candle in the Wind. It is The Breeze with Mike on your Sunday morning. This is the House of Wellness, the show that helps you live well, fare well and stay well. Last Sunday was Grandparents' Day, and multiple studies have been done, including one from Lego's group Playwell, that shows when grandchildren and grandparents play together, they stick together and it boosts everyone's well-being. You'll be surprised the benefits, actually, of this relationship. And to tell us more about this, one of the country's legends, Susie Cato, who's actually teamed up with Lego to celebrate Grandparents' Day. She joins me now. Morena, Susie.
1: Hello. Kia ora, talofa. It's our time, our special time with Mike.
0: Oh, that is an introduction. I love it. How are you anyway? You good?
1: Yeah, I am really well, thank you. There's so much going on. It's about finding balance and taking a moment to just breathe, but yeah, it's amazing.
0: And Grandparents' Day, I mean, we take for granted our grandparents a lot, so this day is, I guess, designed to help establish that relationship and the importance between grandparents and grandkids. What got you involved in this?
1: Well, I'm as the ambassador for Lego New Zealand. We were talking about various ideas of how we could incorporate the message of play and so on, we thought Grandparents' Day, it is so important for us to play whatever our age. So to remind grandparents that it's not just about babysitting and so on, it's about having fun themselves, about being creative. And playing with Lego is such a great way to connect with your grandchild.
0: Oh, yeah, and good for grandparents as well. Gets the brain thinking, doesn't
1: definitely.
0: It?
1: Yeah. Creativity and, oh, I don't know, strategy and logistics and all those sorts of things. But just allowing ourselves to be childlike is so important.
0: What makes the relationship between grandparents and grandchildren so special?
1: Right across the generations, you've got the opportunity for grandparents to perhaps be a little less busy and a little less caught up in life. Ideally, although a lot of grandparents have a lot of things going on themselves, but to be able to have that time to sit and play and kōrero, to be able to chat, to pass down stories and wisdom, and I just have that moment of connection. So cross-generational play is so important. For a child, it's all about being a part of something bigger than just that tight little family unit. It's about being part of a community and about the role that grandparents play in our lives. It's that whole role modelling as well. What kind of grandparent are we going to be?
0: Oh yeah. And they've done a lot of studies on this, haven't they? I mean, there's university studies, there's the Lego Group's Playwell study. What did they show?
1: Well, the Playwell study shows that just 5 hours a week is enough to boost the well-being of the whole family. As parents, a lot of our what we spend time with our kids is getting ready for bed, you know, brushing your teeth. We're always asking them to do something. We're always potentially correcting them or getting them to hurry up out the door. So to take time to play just balances that all out, and it changes up the relationship.
0: Okay, no, I love this. And also, there's so many benefits for the grandparents to actually playing, isn't there?
1: Definitely.
0: Their cognitive skills develop as well.
1: Oh, definitely. And that sense of being a child again and being creative, it's energising, it's rejuvenating. So it is so important. Even if you don't have the grandkids there, get the Lego bricks out or get the paper out and doodle. Doodle while you're watching whatever your favourite program or listening to the House of Wellness on The Breeze.
0: Yes, thank you, Susie Cato. Stick around because I want to ask you about technology next. What's your take on that? Mark Anthony on the way as well. This is the House of Wellness on The Breeze.
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0: It's Mark Anthony, and you're saying to me it's the House of Wellness on The Breeze, the show that helps you live well, feel well, and stay well, mixing all the great music with some great conversations and some great legends, like Susie Cato, who's in studio now. She's teamed up with Lego, and a fascinating study done recently which shows the benefits of grandparents and grandkids having playtime together. But Susie, technology, I want to talk about that in just a minute. First of all, though, what was your relationship with your grandparents like?
1: Vibey and Vicky, love them to bits. My grandparents on my father's side, didn't spend as much time with them, Nani and Pop, but they were also integral with them. The memories that we have, they lived in Kawhia, so I didn't get to see them as often, whereas we made the trek from Kaikoi down to Hamilton to see Nana and Granddad every school holidays and so on. So actually, Nani and Pop came to join us in Kaikoi, so there was that opportunity, but I was a little bit older then, and our relationships change as we grow. So
0: what about technology? I know it's brought families closer in terms of FaceTiming, so there is a relationship if you live far away from your grandparents. Is that, can you play with your grandparents through technology if you're not physically there?
1: Oh, definitely. I mean, lockdown gave us a great opportunity to connect, and there were several games. We didn't actually end up doing it with our family overseas, but there were several games that you could connect and play all at the same time. But nothing beats that personal one-on-one connection, that hug, that caress of the hair, or you know, that kind of thing, that touch is amazing.
0: And I guess too, if you've got some Lego bricks at Nana and Granddad's and you've got some Lego bricks in another part of the world, then you can both play games, building
1: Definitely.
0: Stuff together.
1: Yeah, amazing.
0: Over the camera. Okay, cool. So technology has helped, and some points it's not helped as well, has it? What does good grandparent support look like?
1: Good grandparent support means, you're talking about in terms of supporting a grandparent or grandparent supporting a family?
0: Grandparents supporting their family.
1: Okay. Grandparents supporting their family can be in lots of different ways. It can be arriving around with meals. It can be just checking in with the parents. Offering advice, but best when it's asked for and not unsolicited.
0: Yes,
1: yeah.
0: Yes, there's a lot of that goes on in families, isn't it?
1: Yeah. It's about being there. And even the knowledge that you are there for your family, even if they don't actually take up that offer, just the knowledge that you are there can make a huge difference.
0: So, Susie, what if your grandparents aren't around anymore or there's not a relationship there? What can one do?
1: Well, humans are amazing. We are very good at connecting people or connecting with others. You can do that just through being involved in, as a grandparent, you can do that through being involved with your local school or so on. But there are organisations that will actually connect elderly with families so that you can adopt a grandparent. How special is that? Somebody that wants to connect and be a part of your lives in such a positive way. What a wonderful connection.
0: Oh, what a wonderful human being you are. Susie Cato, thank you so much. It is the House of Wellness on The Breeze. Here's one for all the grandparents and the caregivers that may have been babysitting for the past couple of weeks, helping out the whānau as they navigated school holidays. It's Lionel Richie all night long as we wrap up the House of Wellness with our winners next. It is The Breeze.

0: Hence the Breeze with Mike, Sunday morning with Lionel Richie and all night long. Hope you had a great weekend, and I hope you enjoyed the House of Wellness. Great show. Thank you to all the guests. Absolutely brilliant. We learned a lot, and if you missed it, make sure you text the word house, H-O-U-S-E, to 934. We'll send you back the link for the podcast. We get that up at around midday today. Of course, there's plenty to see at breeze.rover.nz and stuff.co.nz. Congratulations to our winners this morning, the winners of our Healthery's Protein Packs. Congratulations, Reza, Mary Lou, and Tapini, and also the winner of VJ Cook's brand new cookbook, Always Delicious, is Laurie from Southland. Good on you, Laurie. And the winner of the 6 month supply of eggs, congratulations, Dennis. You cracked it. I'm not going to start the egg jokes now. Got through the whole show without doing it. Anyway, you look after yourselves. Thank you to Dylan for putting the show together. As I said, don't forget the podcast. Plenty of other episodes for you to listen to. There's a lot of talk at the moment about the chat with Lorraine Downs. The extended chat is available at that same place. So House to 934. New sport and weather is coming up next. It is The Breeze.
1: Your local breakfast. Robert and Jeanette.
2: We're counting down to next Wednesday. That's the day when Rob comes out of hairdressing retirement to cut Jerry's hair into a mullet.
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2: The Good morning, I'm KM Adams with the latest at 10. There's been a mass shooting in Pennsylvania and 9 people are dead, including the gunman. The 8 people are all from the same family and include children. Police were called to a street in the city of Erie after witnesses reported seeing a man firing a gun before entering a home. National says it will lift school leaving requirements if re-elected. The policy would see students required to finish Year 11 or turn 16, depending on which is later, unless they obtain a leaving exemption by finding a job or getting into training. The Greens want to guarantee a job for young people. Their policy would give 16 to 24-year-olds who've been out of work for 6 months a pathway into employment in their local community. Co-leader Marama Davidson says there's no shortage of work in areas such as infrastructure and conservation. And a 100-year-old whiskey is sold for nearly $5 million in an invite-only auction. Distilled in 1926, its eye-watering price tag makes it the second most valuable wine or spirit ever sold, with the top spot going to another bottle from the same batch, which was sold in 2023. A clinical performance by the All Blacks, who beat the Wallabies 50-19 at Eden Park. Coach Dave Rennie relieved after his side's execution was better in the second half.
12: We were a bit ropey first half, much better second half. Quality of the carry, winning races and brutality allowed us to play on top.
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1: The Breeze accurate traffic.
13: Good morning. Sunday morning traffic's a bit heavier than usual on the port off-ramp to the city and down to Beach Road, with the Wiggles on at Spark Arena this morning. Otherwise, the motorways are flowing very well around Tāmaki Makaurau this morning. There's an overnight motorway closure to be aware of tonight on the Northern Motorway. Constellation Drive to Northcote Road, all southbound lanes are closed from 10 p.m. to 5 a.m.
1: Breeze weather with Harvey Norman. 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
4: Harvey Norman.
2: Partly cloudy for Auckland today with moderate westerlies, a high of 22, dropping to 15 tonight. Tomorrow, rain, moderate westerlies, a high of 20 for Monday, and showers on Tuesday.
1: The Breeze.
0: What a beautiful Auckland Sunday. Pretty good, actually. On the way, we've got 30 minutes of non-stop music. Mr. Cool and the Gang, Alex Warren, some Sting, and right now,

0: It's Tom Petty and Stevie Nicks, Stop Dragging My Heart Around. It is Auckland's Breeze 93.4 with Mike. On a pretty good day, she's very calm, the sun is out. Might see a few showers a little later on, but apart from that, pretty good. Wiggles today at Spark Arena, enjoy that. And if you're a fan of vintage markets, check out Alberton today, as seen on East of Eden on Netflix. Alberton are having their vintage market day from 11 till 3. Well, the music continues in just a minute. Four Seasons, Rihanna and Kenny Loggins all coming up as we kick through our Sunday. It is The Breeze.
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0: It's Foreigner, and I want to know what love is. Auckland's Breeze 93.4 with Mike. Caught the city rolling for the first time yesterday to Eden Park. Those stations are massive. They smell new too, which is nice. Let's hope they stay that way for a while. Look, getting to the game was great. Apparently, leaving was a little bit problematic. There were some long waits, but I mean, 46,000 people all trying at once to catch a train. Now, there is obviously going to be some problems. Ironically, around the corner, there were a whole lot of buses just sitting there ready to take people into the city as well. But, you know, it was their first big test using that system, and I'm sure that they'll iron out the wrinkles and it'll all be good for the next big event at Eden Park. But yes, well done to the All Blacks, and welcome to Auckland if you are still here after last night's game. Jimmy Barnes coming up, Spandau Ballet in Dermont Kennedy, as well as new sport and weather next. It's Auckland's Breeze.
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0: Breeze News with Ebert Pukekohe. Thinking Great Wall? 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
16: Kia ora, I'm KM Adams with the latest at 11. Eden Park is calling for immediate action to improve the nearby train stations. With long waits recorded after last night's Bledisloe Cup match, CEO Nick Sortner says upgrades will help realise the full potential of the recently opened City Rail Link.
17: The street-to-seat experience is paramount and the safety of all our patrons is a focus of our event delivery. The CRL has been a game changer, however, the adjacent infrastructure needs urgent attention.
16: There's been a mass shooting in Pennsylvania and 9 people are dead, including the gunman. In a statement, police confirmed all deaths occurred before officers arrived. The 8 people are all from the same family and include women and children. Labor has released its cost of living action plan, along with previously announced policies. It includes a commitment to bringing back locally made school lunches and restoring school bus routes in rural areas. Leader Chris Hipkins says these will cut costs for parents dealing with the rising price of food and fuel. Researchers are set to inspect what could be the wreckage of Amelia Earhart's plane on an uninhabited Pacific island. The pioneering aviator infamously disappeared in 1937 while trying to reach another island in the area. A long-awaited recall for Du Plessis Karifi, with four players ruled out of next week's All Blacks versus Wallabies test in Sydney. Eru Paranihi has more.
1: The Wellington open side flanker comes in for Anton Segner, who failed a second HIA after colliding with Asafo Omua. Has also been ruled out of next week's test with a head injury. Leroy Carter's ankle injury means he won't fly with the team, while Ethan Blackadder picked up a calf injury during the warm-up. George Bell, Anton Lennart-Brown and Jamie Hannah have also been called in as cover.
16: And Chelsea rolled Bournemouth 5-1 in their English Premier League clash at Stamford Bridge.
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19: The Breeze Accurate Traffic.
20: Good morning. Traffic is flowing well on all the motorways around Auckland this morning. Wiggles traffic has eased in the city, but there is another show, 1 o'clock this afternoon at Spark Arena. Tonight, there's an overnight motorway closure on the northern motorway. All southbound lanes from Constellation Drive to Northcote Road will be closed 10 p.m. to 5 a.m.
21: Breeze weather with Harvey Norman. 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
22: Harvey Norman.
16: Partly cloudy for Auckland today with moderate westerlies, a high of 22, dropping to 15 tonight. Tomorrow, rain, moderate westerlies, a high of 20 for Monday, and showers on Tuesday.
21: The Breeze.
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0: The Cranberries and Ode to My Family, Auckland's Breeze, 93.4 with Mike on your Sunday morning. Beautiful day, actually. A little bit of cloud, but plenty of sunshine, not much wind. It was good yesterday, too. It was nice just to open all the doors in the house, you know, start that summer feeling. And that is what we are heading towards. Also, Robin and Jeanette back tomorrow morning from 6 as everyone goes back to school. I can't wait till Wednesday. Robert Rakete is coming out of retirement. He used to be a hairdresser, who knew? And it's been 40 years since he stepped inside a salon. So Robert will be giving Jerry, the producer, a mullet. And I cannot wait. In fact, there's a video at the Breeze Auckland Facebook page of Robert practicing the mullet on a wig. It's very funny. And you'll be surprised how good it actually is. I also noticed on that Facebook page, there's Christmas crack, which is very popular. And also Biscoff's ice cream sandwiches. How you make them at home. So it's all there. The Breeze Auckland Facebook page. Robert and Jeanette with Jerry back tomorrow morning. Ice House, Hathaway, George Michael and Rod Stewart up next. It's Auckland's Breeze.
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0: It's Auckland Springs 93.4 with Mike on your Sunday morning. Great to have your company. It was a great day yesterday too, wasn't it? One of those days where you could open the doors in the house and air it out, so to speak. Certainly got that summer feel. I saw a few boats as well getting used for the first time yesterday. By the way, on Friday, some new life jacket rules came into effect and it may affect you. So as you get ready for summer, you might want to check that out. Couple of weekends, we've got Labour Weekend coming up, which is good. And then the home stretch till Christmas. Well, Jolene James is looking after you next. You have a great afternoon. We've got some music from Madonna, Philip Bailey and Ella Langley all coming up. I'll catch you tomorrow afternoon. Have a great Sunday.
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14: Good afternoon, I'm KM Adams with the latest at midday. Following long delays for commuters at train stations after last night's Bledisloe Cup match, Eden Park CEO Nick Sortner says transport infrastructure around the stadium must be upgraded to support the future City Rail Link.
15: We call on council and government to look at enhancing the infrastructure supporting major events. 40% of our event day cost relates to integrated ticketing and traffic management, and we expect a better service.
14: Mental health workers at South Island charity Able Minds have voted to accept a new collective agreement. The PSA union says the deal rules out the proposed 90-day fire-at-will trials for new employees, which had sparked 5 years of bargaining. Police in Pennsylvania are investigating a mass shooting which left 8 victims and a suspected gunman dead. Erie Chief Rick Laura.
16: Since that initial response, our major crimes detectives have continued investigating the circumstances leading up to the shooting. Out of respect for the victims and the families, I will not discuss the details of what our officers encountered inside that home.
14: An American prisoner, Krista Pike, has been discharged from hospital and returned to the facility she spent decades in before a botched execution attempt last month. It's not clear if authorities will try to carry out her death sentence again. 4 changes to the All Blacks after injuries from last night's Bledisloe Cup clash at Eden Park. Duplessis Kadifi comes in for Anton Segner, who's been ruled out with concussion. George Bell replaces Asafor Amor. Veteran Anton Lennett-Brown has also been called up in place of Leroy Carter, and Canterbury's Jamie Hanna provides cover for Ethan Blackadder. At stumps on day 2 of the first test between South Africa and Australia in Durban, the Proteas trailed the Aussies by 363 runs. Matt Renshaw notched up a century as a Australia were dismissed for 390.
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1: The Breeze Accurate Traffic.
18: Good afternoon. There's a bit of a slow patch northbound on the Southern Motorway, Green Lane to Market Road right now. It's busy too at the Green Lane off-ramps and along Green Lane itself to the showgrounds with the Auckland Asia Festival on until 6 today. And there are road closures this afternoon in the Auckland Domain and around the museum, with the Pink Ribbon Walk getting underway from 1 this afternoon.
1: Breeze weather with Harvey Norman. Great deals on big brand clothes dryers.
19: Harvey Norman.
14: Partly cloudy for Auckland today with moderate westerlies, a high of 22, dropping to 15 tonight. Tomorrow, rain, moderate westerlies, a high of 20 for Monday, and showers on Tuesday.
1: The Breeze.
20: It's the last day of the school holidays. Hope you're not feeling sad about that. I'm Jolene. We've got 30 minutes of non-stop music set to go. Madonna kicking it off, looking very fashionable. Philip Bailey and Phil Collins coming, and Ella Langley on The Breeze.

0: Stevie Wonder on Auckland's Breeze on 93.4. Sunday afternoon with Jolene, Robert and Jeanette back tomorrow morning, Auckland's local breakfast. And seriously, you have to be listening to them this week because Jerry, who's on the show with them, well, he's got an interesting lot of hair at the moment and they've decided to give him a mullet. Now, Rob, once upon a time, was a hairdresser. In fact, Apprentice of the Year in 1986, and so he's going to give it a go, and I just really don't know how that's going to go. So you need to be listening this week to find out. You can see the rehearsal video on the Breeze Auckland Facebook page at the moment. Find out tomorrow morning how that's all going. I've got traffic updates for you every 15 minutes as well. The quick fire quiz at 10 to 8. Robert and Jeanette wake up with them tomorrow. Dave Dobbins on the way, Bruno Mars in Chicago on Auckland's Breeze.
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0: It's the Breeze Weekends with Jolene. Mike Peru has got a very interesting guest joining him this coming Wednesday afternoon. It's John Aiken. You know him from TV. He's coming in to talk about Lessons on Living. It's a powerful new Sky NZ Originals documentary series. It's inspired by the final book from beloved clinical psychologist and broadcaster Nigel Latta. So it's going to be very interesting. Mike's going to find out from John what it was like to film the series, how he felt picking it up after Nigel's passing. Also going to find out a bit more about the man behind the TV shows, John himself, and play some of his favourite 80s tunes as well. So make sure you're listening Wednesday afternoon from 4, John Aiken on The Breeze with Mike Peru. Latest news in a couple of minutes. We'll check the weather as well for the next few days. Tina Turner kicks off 30 minutes of non-stop music. Huey Lewis and the news and Lady Gaga all on the way on The Breeze.
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2: So it's on. Rob's going to be cutting Jerry's hair at a local salon. It's called Grey & Co. in Westmere.
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2: 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Let's hope not.
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1: Breeze News with Ebert Pukekohe. 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
16: Good afternoon to you. I'm Jeff Bryan with the latest at 1. After frustrating delays for Bledisloe Cup visitors last night, Eden Park wants to see more money put aside to improve nearby public transport facilities. His CEO, Nick Sauntner.
17: We need a commitment for funding to upgrade both Kingsland and Morningside to ensure that the 7-minute trip back to town is possible on the $6 billion CRL.
16: Women's Refuge fears victims are struggling with stricter eligibility rules for emergency accommodation. A new report found the changes are making it harder to escape abusive situations. Here's spokesperson Cleo Aruthon.
13: We should do everything in our power to remove the barriers to safety. And every step in that process can obviously make things better and safer or more difficult and therefore more unsafe.
16: Saudi Arabia says 12 people were killed and more than 300 injured in a suspected missile attack on a major airport in the country's capital. And a man's died after reportedly entering a tiger enclosure at an English zoo. Local police have urged people not to share footage of the attack, which is already circulating online. The tiger is not believed to have been physically harmed. To sport, defending champs Canterbury and Waikato have the chance to take the last spot in next week's MPC semis when they meet in half an hour. Later, Canterbury taking on Auckland in the Farah Palmer Cup Premiership Grand Final, underway at 4:05. And four changes to the All Black squad for next week's second Bledisloe Cup test in Sydney, including the much-awaited return of Duplessis-Kittifi. And cricket with General, formerly Food.